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I'm greeting all the listeners of Antenna Web, and this is my new song entitled I Do, featuring Greta Personini. And I wish you all the best, and I hope you like the song.

Hi there, I'm Chris Osler, and you're listening to Antenna Web Radio. I'm excited to share with you my first 2026 single of the year called Whiskey Gold, and hope it makes you look forward to those weekends after hitting it hard, working round the clock. Enjoy.

Hi, my name is Victoria Urbanovic, and I'd like to greet the listeners of Antenna Web Radio. This is my new song, Pieces in Your Hands. Kisses!

G'day there, this is Dean Perrott, sending out a big hello to the listeners of Antenna Web. And this is my song, The Phantoms of the Snowy. Hope you enjoy it.

snowy, their spirits roam those hills, where ghostly mountain horsemen muster cattle still. Away up on the high plains, as they've always done, hear the snowies thunder when they let the horses run. See the horses gallop from the depth of mountain blue. The mighty mountains tremble to the thunder of their hooves. The mountain silhouettes against the moon so bright. Shadows are the horsemen, phantoms of the night. And the horsemen will be flying like clouds across the moon, racing against the weather,

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They summer on the high plains and

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0: 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And we're giving a big shout out to all the listeners of Antenna Web. And here's our new single,
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Enjoy!

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I'm Neville Campbell-Barker, and I'm delighted to be sharing my track, A Land Far Away, with you all. 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

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And now get ready for our new single, A Million Mistakes. Stay metal.

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0: Though time has drawn its distance, though life has had its say, the green still lives inside me, your love still lights my way. 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

there, I'm Chris Osler and you're listening to Antenna Web Radio. I'm excited to share with you my first 2026 single of the year called Whiskey Gold, and hope it makes you look forward to those weekends after hitting it hard, working round the clock. Enjoy.

Amnesty from Dead Polis. 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And that means you should come out to any venue to support your local bands and just dance. Cheers from Sweden.

0: You know what it is. It's yours truly, PT, the gospel spitter. 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That's the website. 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Ah, it's Earth. So we in a building, man. And right here with Antenna Web, they got my new record, Good News. They rocking it. They spinning it. All we need for you is to tune in. Make sure that you stay plugged into the Most High. 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Already. 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

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That's exactly the title of my song. Here's App World on AntennaWeb.

Yeah, man, say no, man. This is Janista. 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You're now locked in with my new single titled Recovery, featuring iEnergy.

0: Blessings and greetings, my beautiful family. This is Mag Holland, and I'm here to introduce my gospel song called Voices, a song that I wrote and also performed in to celebrate how God sends us messages in life to navigate through His beautiful creation called life. I am assisted in this song by the gospel singer Sarah Rucker, and I'm sure you will enjoy her beautiful vocals along with the beautiful background vocals of our beautiful chorus. I hope you enjoy this song. I'm sure you will. God bless you. Once again, my name is Mac Holland, and the name of my new song is Voices. Have a good day, and God bless you.
1: 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Your light and path is the only directions I want to see. Every day that I make my decisions and all my choices, Lord, I'm listening for your sounds and for your

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A greeting to all of the listeners of Antenna Web. This is my song entitled Yay Is Poetry.

G'day, I'm Croggy. A greeting to the listeners of Antenna Web, and this is my song entitled The Larrikin and Me. I hope you enjoy. 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

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I'm Neville Campbell-Barker, and I'm delighted to be sharing my track, A Land Far Away, with you all. Enjoy.

I'm Penny Burke. A warm greeting to all the listeners of Antenna Web. This is my latest single, When I Look at You. I hope you enjoy it.

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I'm really happy to present my new single Zanzibar, a track that takes you between love, sunshine, and escape. I hope it takes you on a journey.

0: No time has drawn its distance, no life has had its say. 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

all the listeners on AntennaWeb. My name is Clive Carter from Bohemian Rogue, and we've got a new song called Queen of Angels, and you're about to listen to it right now. We hope you enjoy.

Hi there, I'm Chris Osler, and it's great to continue playing music for you here on Antenna Web Radio. Single number two this year is my country rock power ballad, Right Kind of Love. Hope you like hearing it just as much as I love playing it. Catch you real soon.

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This is my brand new single together with Sia.

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So a lot of the records I'm playing for the first time. 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

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A warm greeting to all the listeners of Antenna Web Radio in Italy. This is my song entitled Fly Me to the Moon. I hope you enjoy it.

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Let me play among the stars. Let me see what spring is like.

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A big greeting to all the listeners of Antenna Web Radio in Italy, one of my favourite places. This is my song Outback Sentinels, featuring the legendary Dobe Newton of the Bushwhackers. I hope you enjoy it.

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They got the Southern Cross windmill up just in time. The sheep came running through the dust and heat.

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Here is Vienna CC. My new song is about the apps you can install on your mobile phone. Oh, it's an app world. That's exactly the title of my song. Here's App World on AntennaWeb.

0: Hey, what's up? This is Masters of Jazz. Huge shout out to everyone locked into the antenna web. We're bringing you that fire. This is our latest release, Smoking Home. Stay tuned because this is the new face of global jazz.
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Bye-bye.

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Greeting to the listeners of Antenna Web. That's my new song called Foxa Groove.

0: know what it is. It's yours truly, Peak T, the gospel spitter. You put the dot faith at the end. That's the website. You got me, the bad boy of gospel. Yes, sir. So we in a building, man. And right here with Antenna Web, they got my new record, Good News. They rocking it. They spinning it. All we need for you is to tune in. Make sure that you stay plugged into the Most High. 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Yes, sir.
1: The guitar rock. 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Come on.

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Okay, copy all. Two engine tail is ready to copy. Let's use the contact for the test. 1, 2, 3, 4, 5, 4, 3, 2, 1. 1, 2, 3, 4, 5, 5, 4, 3, 2, 1. End of test. Okay, we checked all four systems and there you go on modulation. All

Akovani, hello, I am Tanu Dau of Norcold. Wanted to give a welcome greetings to the listeners of the Antenna Web, as we will be listening shortly to my new single, Antlers of the New Dawn, from my upcoming second full-length album, coming soon. Enjoy!

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I'm greeting all the listeners of Antenna Web, and this is my new song entitled I Do, featuring Greta Personini. And I wish you all the best, and I hope you like the song.

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1: 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My name is Clive Carter from Bohemian Rogue, and we've got a new song called Queen of Angels, and you're about to listen to it right now. We hope you enjoy it.

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I am TOT, and this is my first ever single called 173.

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I'm really happy to present my new single Zanzibar, a track that takes you between love, sunshine, and escape. I hope it takes you on a journey.

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A greeting to all of the listeners of Antenna Web. 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

0: Hello, hello, hello. This is Johnny Modesto greeting my friends here at the Antenna Web. This is my song entitled Two Words.
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Greetings from Australia to the listeners of Antenna Web. And this is my new song entitled Testosterone. I hope you all like it.

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Enjoy!

0: You know what it is. It's yours truly, PT the Gospel Spitter. You put the dot faith at the end. That's the website. You got me, the bad boy of gospel. Yes, sir. So we in a building, man. And right here with Antenna Web, they got my new record, Good News. They rocking it. They spinning it. All we need for you is to tune in. Make sure that you stay plugged into the Most High. 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Already. Yes, sir.
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0: Hey, what's up? This is Masters of Jazz. Huge shout out to everyone locked into the antenna web. We're bringing you that fire. This is our latest release, Smoking Home. Stay tuned because this is the new face of global jazz.
1: Let's get busy. It's time.

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1: 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Single number two this year is my country rock power ballad, Right Kind of Love. Hope you like hearing it just as much as I love playing it. 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
1: And I'm Lester.
0: And we're the Shelley Jones Band. And we're giving a big shout out to all the listeners of Antenna Web. And here's our new single,
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